0: music.
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0: Let's go.
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7: 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It's Beyonce.
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tried to the top, I've been out of shape, thinking out the box, I'm an astronaut. I blasted off the planet, rock that caused catastrophe, and it matters more because I had it. Now I had, I thought about wreaking havoc on an opposition, kind of shocking, they want a static with precision, I'm automatic, quarterback, I ain't talking second packet, pack it up, on.

0: 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Dette Energy.
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2: I know you moved on to someone new. Whole life is beautiful. You were the light for me to find my truth. I just wanna say thank you.

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I heard you moved to Austin, got an apartment and settled down. And every once in a while, I start texting, write a paragraph, but then I delete the message. Think about you like a pastime, I could cry you out.

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1: Oh, you know it.
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0: Let's go. De største hitsene og de største stjernene, alltid på Energy. Make some noise in here. Og i radioappen. The home of everything hit music. This is Energy.
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5: 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It's Beyonce.
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0: 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Make some noise in here! Og i radioappen. The home of everything hit music. This is Energy.
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